0: breaking news for today, and probably for the near future, is that we lost a musical icon, a beloved personality. Dolly Parton has passed away at the age of 80. Yeah, so the head of her security announced her death today on Instagram. Just a sad, sad day to lose such a big personality, but not just a big personality. I mean, Dolly Parton was well-loved. I mean, way beyond country music. Like, everyone knows Dolly Parton's name, you know what I mean? And yeah, she passed away at the age of 80. Other news today, the Lil Durk trial has begun, so that's happening. Of course, the Tupac murder trial still goes on. And in a recent interview, Young Miami opened up about the emotional challenges that she has faced during her career. Now, right now, obviously, Young Miami is everywhere with the song Spin That, right? I mean, it's like, it's big. It's everywhere, right? So she talked about her struggles with depression, criticism, and personal setbacks. She talked about the difficult journey to her current success, especially with that song, right? And apparently, there is a Young Miami documentary in the works. Yes, I didn't know that. She says the documentary is going to give a very, very good look at her solo career, highlighting the highs and lows of her path to a top 20 hit. That could be interesting, man. Stick around. Young Miami is on the way. Shakira on the way. And Boss Man D-Lo by request coming up.
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0: Man, we're back at it with a new day. That means we got a new show. 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I swear to God, I'll share all the details with you. 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
2: So I have a friend, and I think his wife is cheating on him.
3: Oh, no. Oh, wow.
2: And I feel like it's right in his face, and I don't know if he's just...
3: You can't tell him.
2: Maybe he's a good husband, and he just truly trusts and believes her, and that's awesome. But sometimes I feel like that can be used against you. I guess him and his wife were hanging out the other day, and she was like, it's daytime. I think I'm going to get out of here and go just, you know, do some work. Because she works from home sometimes.
4: Uh-huh. Yeah.
2: And he was like, oh, okay, cool. Where are you going? She's like, oh, just to the hotel.
4: Okay.
2: And he was like, oh, okay. Because I guess there's a real nice hotel that just opened up by their house. And he's like, cool, have fun.
0: Well, that makes sense. Nice hotels have good lobbies and Wi-Fi.
2: But you can go anywhere. Most people, when they go to work, they go to a coffee shop. Yeah. Or you go to somewhere with like a, I don't know, just going to a hotel. You're going to a hotel to rest or Serena, like if your husband... We're just like, hey, I'm gonna go grade some papers at the hotel. I just want to get out of the house. Would that be weird?
4: Yeah, I'd be like, well, why? Why can't you just go to our bedroom and close the door?
2: Or just anywhere other than a hotel. It seems so weird to me.
0: But I understand
2: Starbucks
0: for women because the kids are always up the woman's ass for like, hey, can I have more time on the switch? Or can you make me a sandwich? So sometimes I feel like women need to remove themselves from the house.
2: You can remove yourself. There's nothing wrong with that. But why go to a hotel? Motel.
3: Well, because hotels nowadays, they got nice lobbies. Like, you know, they
0: that's
3: got
0: what I'm saying.
3: If it's an AC hotel, I'm cool with it. If it's a Motel 8, no.
1: Motel 8?
3: Yeah.
1: Not even 6?
2: I don't believe that. I think something creepy is going on, and what do you do? Do I tell him, hey, I think she's cheating?
3: But is that insecurity on your end? Like, on the guy's end?
2: It doesn't affect me one way or the other. I just feel for my friend. Ari's on the line, and she's on my side. She thinks my friend is, my friend's not cheating, but my friend's wife is cheating on him.
1: Cheated on.
2: How would she handle it personally? She will share her.

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1: Okay, so this is Tino, and I have a friend that basically I think his wife is cheating on him because she is straight up telling him, hey, I'm going to go, you know, she works from home a lot of the time, and she likes to get out of the house to, like, I don't know, just get away from the kids and have a breather.
2: Mm-hmm. Yes.
1: But lately she's been like, oh, I'm just going to go work at the hotel. I'm just going to go work at the hotel. There's a new hotel that just opened up. But I'm like, you can go anywhere.
0: Yeah.
1: Mm-hmm. Why a hotel? And I feel like some people, they don't want to be a liar. So technically, if she does end up getting caught later, she's like, well, I told you where I was going.
0: That's right? True.
1: Because that guilt hits you weird. Ari's on the line. What do you think? Am I overreacting?
3: Absolutely not. I think anybody would feel that way. People go to, like, libraries or Starbucks or internet cafe or something. Go to a hotel by your house to get work done is kind of suspicious.
4: What about the hotel is suspicious? The fact that there's beds upstairs?
3: Heck yeah, the fact that it's a hotel. We all know what happens there.
0: I know, but I feel like at hotels, it's just a different vibe there. You know what I mean? Like, you got the aesthetics, you got, like, you know, the music, and then you also got a bar in there too, so you can actually really chill out.
3: Exactly. That's not work vibes.
1: Exactly. She's getting worked on.
3: That sounds more like it to me too.
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1: So
2: yeah.
1: Takara Williams was hanging out with Shannon Sharp recently.
0: Yep.
1: 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There's a whole thing. I want to see if Serena agrees with this or not. Female perspective. Next.
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1: Yeah, I'm going to go out. I'm going to get some miles in, so I'm running. And then there's this pickup truck, a huge one. So he hits the gas and guns it. And comes inches from hitting me. The tires screeched. And I yell, WTF! And look at the guy, and he's huge. And thankfully, he was reasonable because I think he would have beat me up.
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0: day win.
1: When it comes to a first date, ladies, should there be dinner? Alcohol? Should it be in the daytime? Nighttime? Under $50? What's the vibe with all of this? Comedian Takara Williams was on Club Shay Shay and spoke all about it.
2: I don't think first date should be dinner.
3: What a first date should be?
2: I think a first date should involve no alcohol, and it should be in the daytime. I'm not telling people how to date. This is my opinion. I think a first date should be inexpensive, under $50.
3: Under 50?
2: Yes. We used to meet up and get ice cream. We used to meet up. You know, it was our place, Jamba Juice. Before you know it, a whole hour went by. Y'all had a great conversation. You finished your Jamba Juice. You're feeling good. I like car dates. Ooh, put me in a car with some R&B, some 80s R&B. What? The Whispers? Or drive to the beach, open up the back of the car, get some Jersey Mike's, sit back there, eat your sandwich, talk, the sun, the beach.
1: I love some good Jersey
0: Mike's. That sounds amazing.
1: Number 17.
0: I want to date her.
1: On Italian Parmesan and cheese or whatever that is. Oh, my God. Do you agree with this? A cheap first date? I feel like in 2026, if you're a guy and you offer a cheap date, you're going to be judged.
4: I mean, I think she's onto something, but I like, again, this is me just overthinking, but like going on a hike, like if I don't know this person, what if he pushes me off the mountain?
0: See, Serena, why you think that way?
1: A man can find a way to kill you no matter what you do.
0: True.
4: But I do think like a date for coffee, like that could actually work. And this was a few months ago, but I had went to breakfast with a friend and there was this table next to me and they were on a first date. Like you could tell like they were getting to know each other and just like, I don't know. I was like, dang, like, I feel like there's no pressure because you just like meet them and then you're like, okay, like I'm going home now. Or
1: yeah,
4: like
1: you go along with your day.
4: Yes.
0: Serena, if your husband at the time was dating you, and he wanted to take you to Starbucks for a coffee, you would not fly with that if that was the first date. You would want a dinner. You want to be wine and dine.
4: The first place he took me, we had to be like patted down.
0: Where'd you guys go? Prison?
1: Prison.
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1: AI, I think, can be super dope when you use it for, I don't know, like cool things. 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
4: People need to stop making their flyers on ChatGPT.
1: I agree.
0: Yes.
1: Every flyer looks the same now on ChatGPT.
4: And the person doesn't look like you.
1: The darkest, most brutal truths in psychology, according to ChatGPT.
0: Oh,
1: I'm sharing with you next.
0: I would want to stay in the car for this one.
1: Good. 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

0: Okay, wait.
1: So ChatGPT was asked, what are the most brutal truths in psychology? And these were the answers. Your brain lies to you constantly. You are not a passive observer of reality. You are a narrator. Your brain invents stories that feel true, but are often built on cognitive biases, emotional residue, and past wounds. I agree with that. That's true. Yeah.
2: It's very true. Because if you're like, oh, they just disrespected me or whatever, like they did something that made you feel away, and this person's just like, oh, I didn't.
3: Yeah. Well, that's like a little angel and a little devil, right? Like that's the little devil telling you. Yeah, of course.
1: That little devil. Number two, what you avoid controls you. Avoidance feels like relief in the short term, but every time you dodge discomfort, you strengthen fear, shame, procrastination, or resentment. Again, I feel that's very true.
3: I feel this about my taxes.
0: I mean, yeah. Same.
1: Number three, you are not who you think you are. You're who you practice being. Identity isn't fixed. It's a feedback loop of habits, roles, beliefs, and repeated stories. You shape who you are by what you do over and over, not by what you wish were true.
3: So,
2: I do see this.
3: Matt, like when you don't believe in energy, you're shaping yourself to think that.
1: That is true. Yeah. Number four is interesting. It says you're wired for emotion, but built to regulate it. Feeling your emotions is not enough. Mental health comes from being able to name, hold, and use your emotions, not be hijacked by them.
3: Oh, wow.
0: Yes.
3: Matt.
0: Not me. I'm good.
3: I'm mostly regulated. Traces right back to you. And I feel like if you want to change your life, you got to start with what you repeat.
1: So number five.
0: Thanks, sir.
1: We'll close it with this. You will suffer either way. So suffer for something worthwhile. It says there is no life without pain, but there is a difference between meaningless pain and meaningful sacrifice. Purpose doesn't remove suffering. It just gives it a reason.
3: Oh, my God.
1: That's good.
3: One time, Serena told me that she went to the gym. She was in the car at the parking lot, and then she drove off because she didn't want to go to the gym.
2: I did.
1: Which is the opposite of everything we just talked about.
0: That's okay.
1: Okay. Let's talk your life satisfaction. It could apparently be higher if you do this.
0: Skip the gym.
1: We'll share it with you next.
4: Okay, when

0: okay when.
1: I love alone time. Especially more so now than ever. And I feel like people have always thought I'm weird. Like, I love going out to just eat by myself.
0: Same. Mm-hmm.
1: And just be in my own little world.
0: Yeah.
1: And I saw this study that says if you can eat alone in a restaurant or sit alone in a movie theater, then your life satisfaction is likely much higher than most.
0: Oh, thank
1: Psychologists
0: God.
1: Distinguish voluntary solitude from loneliness. Chosen alone time can be positive, while unwanted isolation is more likely to feel painful. I love alone time. Going to the gym by myself. Like, I saw a couple last night. They were young, maybe like 18, 19, in front of me on the treadmill. And they were holding hands. They were both on a treadmill, but then
2: that's
1: holding
2: so
1: hands
2: stupid.
1: In the middle of it.
0: Oh, come
2: oh, that's
0: on.
2: Annoying.
1: And then they
2: that's
1: got
2: so
1: off.
2: Stupid.
1: And you know, you can turn your headphones from like noise cancellation and transparency.
2: Uh-huh.
0: Yeah.
1: So I turned it to transparency so I could hear. Just kind of being nosy. And she's like, I just love you. Oh, I just love you. I love you so much. And then he's like, I love you too, baby.
0: Oh, they've been together like 3 months.
1: And then they started going, mwah, mwah, mwah, mwah, mwah, mwah. And I'm like, get out of my way.
0: That's the, I think that's the highest level of confidence if you're comfortable being by yourself.
1: Yes.
0: I have this weird fantasy that I'm Will Smith and I am Legend. Like, I saw that movie where he's the only person on the planet.
3: Yeah.
0: And Loki, I was like, I was kind of jealous of him. Like, what a great life.
1: Man, I feel like Matt hates life.
0: Like, that was just saying. I love myself so much.
1: I love people. Like, I like the energy of people. But I love to be able
3: time
1: to
3: for that.
1: Escape it.
0: Yeah.
1: And just be in my own world.
3: Bro, having
2: like
3: a meal.
2: Both. Yeah.
3: Having a meal by yourself and then going to the mall and shopping by yourself. Oh,
1: yeah.
3: My God.
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2: I didn't even know that kids could switch teachers. 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
3: Yes.
2: Sometimes. Mm. Schools have that many teachers?
0: Yeah, sometimes. Bigger schools.
2: Doubt Jerome it. Reached out because him and his wife are fighting about their son wanting to switch teachers. 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
2: Okay, so Jerome reached out because him and his wife were fighting about their son switching teachers.
0: Ooh.
2: Didn't even know this was a thing, dude. I want to know the reasoning why. Obviously, we all do. So let's have Serena read the DM that Jerome sent, and we'll discuss. It is listener therapy.
3: My wife and I can't come to an agreement on this. Our 11-year-old son wants to change teachers already. He says his teacher is way too strict, and they have no fun in the classroom, and she's just too mean. I actually talked to the school, and they're willing to try to move him. My wife is against this. She says that he just needs to deal with it and that some discipline would be good for him at school. Ooh. I had a horrible teacher once and it made me hate school for years. I don't want this to happen to him because he's usually an honor roll student. Plus, I think it's so early in the year that changing teachers wouldn't be that disruptive.
2: Keep the kid in the class, man. What is wrong with you? Why y'all letting kids run the world?
3: Yes, I just think it's way too soon to switch him out. And especially with my husband being a teacher now, I think I have so much more of an understanding of like what happens and like kids, they, you know, this is a new routine. It's the beginning of the school year. So they are still getting used to this.
2: Let's talk to Matt, who I can guarantee is all about switching teachers.
1: You know me so well. I think if this kid is a good student, which he said he is, honor roll, then, you know, you got to trust your kid. And it is important to have a little bit of fun in classroom. To teach, you got to be able to have fun and be disciplined. That little, like, that sweet spot right there. And this is just going to ruin him like it did his dad for loving school.
3: We're being dramatic now.
1: I'm just saying it could.
2: It's going to ruin
1: him. And why would you want to derail
2: your
1: child?
2: You've never had one person in life say, well, like go up to a homeless man on the street or unhoused, excuse me,
1: yeah,
2: and say, what happened? Miss Walters in fourth grade did this.
1: It can do it.
2: Let's talk to Andrea and see how she would handle the situation next.
1: Right.

0: okay when.
1: All right, so if your son came home and told you, my teacher is not fun, I want to switch, would you allow this or not? Jerome and his wife are fighting about it because, yeah, their son, honor roll student, but he says that there's no fun in the classroom. His teacher's way too strict, and he doesn't like the environment. Yeah. Jerome is on his son's side. He's like, whatever you need, we should do that for you. And the wife says, what is wrong with you? No, yes. It's okay. He needs the discipline. Andrea, whose side are you on?
2: To be honest, I think on both sides because the dad, he already said that the child is already an honor roll, so I don't see why he can't get his own decision on that. He deserves it because he's been getting good grades. The mom, I feel like she has a good reason as well because they do need disciplines, and he's still young, but at the same time, you don't want him to get traumatized because how the mom had that experience, you don't want to pass that on to your child. I mean, when you get to middle school, high school, I think that's where you're like, no, you need some discipline. But elementary school, I mean, I think it'll be a good idea to change teachers.
1: Andrea, thank you so much for the call. Greatly appreciate you. Listener, no, we just did that. Tea time. Mm-hmm. Celebrity Gossip is coming up next on Tino Gochino Radio. And today we're talking about what?
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1: 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All right. 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

0: one of my favorite shows when I was a kid was Hanging with Mr. Cooper, starring Mark Curry. It was great, man. It was the first show that Raven Simone was on after Cosby Show. Omar Gooding was on it. I mean, it was just, it was a great show. And it starred Mark Curry, legendary comedian. He came in. We did a full interview, which will drop in a day or so, and I can't wait for you guys to hear it. But we were just talking about a ton of different things, and he was telling me, you know, just his whole story. And I was telling him how I just got into comedy, and it's been about 2 years, and I'm loving it. And he's like, oh, so you're going to open tonight then, right? I was like, if you're serious.
1: I just call you bluff.
0: I'm like, I will be there.
1: Let's see what you got.
0: And so I showed up, and we got there at the same time. It was the first time I've ever seen a comedian walk into the showroom and meet the audience before the show.
2: Oh, that's pretty cool.
0: Yeah. As people were coming in, he was just walking up. Hey, what's up, man? He was in flip-flops and shorts. And just walking up. Yo, what's up, man? Good to see y'all. Thanks for coming out. And people were like, what? It's you. And he's like, yeah, let's take a picture, man. What's up? And then when we went to the green room after, I was like, bro, I'd never seen that before. Someone go up before? He's like, yeah, because now they're with me. I got them before the show even started. I said, but they were with you before. He's like, yeah, but this guaranteed it. It was so good. He's so animated. It was so dope, bro. In the conversation, I didn't know. He opened up. He went on tour with Whitney Houston.
1: Wow.
0: Because artists back in the day used to do comedy and music before, like collabs.
1: Yeah.
0: He opened up for James Brown. He opened up for Richard Pryor. Oh, I mean, this man's been doing it for years. And when it was all said and done, he was just like, bro, he's like, anytime you want to do something, get some time, you let me know. It was just funny having a conversation after. And I'm like, man, Grammy would be tripping out. Like, yo, you're doing comedy and you're hanging with Mr. Cooper, literally. So it was dope, man. Shout out to Mark Curry. He actually has a Vegas residency that's going to kick off. He's going to, every time there's a Raiders home game, he'll be doing a show at the Orleans.
2: Shout out to
0: Mark Curry, man. This weekend, this Saturday, he's actually hosting the Michael Jackson birthday tribute show.
2: Oh, that's cool.
0: At the Orleans. Yeah, nice. Yeah. So it's going to be dope. Shout out to Mark Curry, man. He's killing it. There are apparently a ton of words that not just Serena, but all of us have been pronouncing wrong.
1: Mostly Serena.
0: We'll share them with you next.
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0: day win.
1: All right, so we tend to hold weird self-guilt when we do things for ourselves. Mm-hmm. I don't know why, but it's just a thing. Serena's got something that she did recently that made her feel some type of way about herself.
2: Yes.
1: Go ahead, vent. What happened?
2: So I just started paying for extended day for my son for school, and I was trying to read a book. Like, I was really locked in this book. And I was like, well, since I'm paying for this, like, it's not bad if I just leave him there, right? While I just read my book at home in peace. And that's what I did. So I left him at extended day.
1: Oh, my God. But you're paying for it, so why?
2: I know, but I just felt guilty because it's like, I could have picked him up. Like, I was already off work, and I'm like, I could get him.
3: And you chose the you chose the book over your son.
2: No, I did.
1: You chose quality time for yourself. We're like iPhones. And your iPhone, you know, when you get about 10%, it starts glitching and apps get all messy and stuff.
0: Yeah.
1: That's you in life. You have to recharge yourself. And if reading a book gives you that fuel, makes you feel good, then read your book.
2: It does make me happy. And I also asked, like, my book club chat, like, does this make me a bad mom? And they were all for it. So I'll leave him there.
0: What did your husband say, or have you not told your husband?
2: I don't know if I told him, actually.
1: Damn. Oh. How long have you been a single mom?
3: Don't tell him nothing.
2: But then I felt better because when I went to go get my son, he was like, I had so much fun. I'm like,
1: oh, that's
2: okay.
1: Good. That's a win-win. He's having fun. He's doing his thing. It gives him a little independence, too, in a sense.
2: Mm-hmm. Yeah.
1: And then you get to have your own quality time and read the book. Win-win.
3: But that just tells me, like, what else do you want to put to the side for the book? Like, it's just like...
2: It was a great book.
3: Because your son is your priority. That's who you're living for right now. So if you're willing to put that away for a book... I'm kind of questioning,
2: but
3: like,
2: your... But it's better that he was having fun instead of him being at home and me ignoring him reading a book.
3: Well, that was just the luck of the draw. What if he was getting punched in the stomach? Like, you know what I mean? Continuously.
2: Oh, gosh.
3: You never know.
1: She pays a lot for daycare. I doubt she's at that kind of school. Nicasio works for CPS all of a sudden. Let's talk to Sonia. We'll see what she does to cause some self-guilt next. Right here on K-Wave.

0: K-Wait.
1: Sometimes we do things for ourselves, and then on retrospect, you feel a little guilty.
2: Yes.
1: For Serena, it was paying for extra childcare. That way, she could have some alone time to read a book.
2: Yes.
1: All right. Mm-hmm. All right, let's talk to Sonia. What was it for you?
3: Well, my husband works a lot, so he's gone for about a week and a half, and we decided to take weekend getaways, just me and him. We go somewhere local, somewhere small, and we just send the kids to grandma. And sometimes we do wish we can take them, but honestly, we just need some alone time, and we take them to the big vacations anyways.
1: Exactly. Quality time, again, in these relationships. And so it's one of the most important things. I feel like that's why so many people end up cheating on each other, is because they don't put any focus into their partner. It's just the partner becomes a roommate, and then their needs are being met. So then they go elsewhere to try and meet the needs, but then still keep everything normal at home. It's so weird.
0: That's
1: so that quality time, I think, is beneficial.
3: Correct. And as much as I want them in the lazy river with me,
0: I know you got to hold a beer. You don't want to hold no kids, right?
3: Yes.
1: Sonia, thank you so much for listening and for being a part of the show today. I appreciate you. Coming up next, we are talking teachers. Did you know that there are 15 states where teachers can still spank their kids as punishment?
2: I just saw this.
1: Yeah, let's talk all about it next.
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0: they win.
1: Kind of crazy, maybe, or I don't know, is this needed? There are teachers in 15 states that can still legally spank children as punishment.
0: That's awesome.
2: That's crazy.
1: Uh-huh. It says that, I guess, according to this NPR analysis that was just recently published, there's 15 states that still allow it. And corporal punishment can include paddling, spanking, or other physical punishment administered to a student for disciplinary purposes. Jesus. There is currently no federal law banning the practice in public schools. Mm. And a lot of people are like, oh my God, I can't believe this is a thing. Mm-hmm. They don't just do it to do it. You have to sign a consent form. Yeah. They give it to the parents and they say, look, if your kid messes up, then we have the right to do that. I know this because I was paddled.
3: So your mom signed that?
1: Hell yeah, my grandma did.
2: Wow.
1: We're not saying beat him every day, but if something happens, how do they know that they shouldn't do it just because you said the word no?
2: Well, I'd rather like the teacher tell me what my son did and I decide like what the punishment is.
3: Yeah, you don't want a stranger hitting your kid.
2: Yeah.
0: And what, when your son comes home, you're not going to give him a spanking because you're not going to be that mad at him. As a teacher was. You know what I'm saying?
2: But that's like why that teacher shouldn't spank my kid.
3: Yeah, then you're doing out of emotion. You got
0: to
3: wait.
0: I would talk to my son and say, listen, this is what's going to happen if you act up. And then if he decides to act up, that was on him. He made that choice. And so that he gets the consequences.
2: Wow, parents of the year.
0: Well, someone needs to teach you two.
3: Teach us what?
1: Serena, if things were that great, you wouldn't be paying for extra school time for your kid to be away. Let's move on.
2: Don't shame me.
1: Dropping pins, baby.
3: You're just on her side about it.
2: You said I needed some me time.
1: You do. Because if kids can be that annoying and that bad, then you need to decompress.
2: He's not annoying.
1: But the other one. What about the other one?
2: She's great.
1: Apparently, if you can do this, you are in the top 1% of humans on Earth. We'll tell you what this is next.
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1: Okay, win.
2: All right, so if you can do any of these, you are in the 1% or the top 1% of humans on Earth. Number one, sleep 8 hours a night consistently for a month.
3: Oh, I'm jealous.
2: There's no way.
0: What life do you have?
2: Yeah, every night you're just getting the perfect amount of sleep.
3: That sounds amazing.
2: That's without kids. If that's the case, I feel like you're not lifing, though, right?
1: Yeah.
2: Like, every night they get the same... Like, that's crazy.
3: I mean, I wish I could do it, but yeah, there's no way.
2: Read 30 books in a year?
3: I haven't done that yet, but I might be on track this year.
2: I was going to ask you, how many have you read so far?
3: I think I'm at 13.
4: Oh, you're a slow reader.
5: You're a little behind pace then.
2: I mean, yeah, 30, Jesus. Yeah. It's already almost September.
3: Well, it's because I started like kind of late. There was a couple months I missed, but like I'm back on track.
5: Read some short ones, then I'll get you ahead.
0: Short books?
2: Yeah. Walk 20,000 steps in a day and still feel fine. What are you supposed to walk a day? 10,000?
3: Yeah.
4: 10,000. But if you're at like a theme park, you're
5: yeah, that's easy. That's easy work. By noon, you get 20,000.
2: Hang from a bar for 2 full minutes. Our producer Matt can hang out at a bar. Yes,
5: yeah,
4: for longer than 2 minutes. Some people can't do that. They get paid to do that if they meet that 2 minute.
2: What are you talking about? Like holding the bar?
4: Mm-hmm. Like there's like a
2: that's a competition.
4: Yeah. Like if you go to the mall. Like
5: that's army recruitment.
4: I know, but they have like a thing there to where if you hang,
5: give you $100 if you can hang for 2 minutes.
4: Some people say you can't even hang for a minute.
3: I don't think I could.
2: Why is it so tough to hang?
4: I don't know, because your weight like just holds on and
5: your grip gets tired, I guess. I don't know. Who cares?
2: It says a lot of people, majority of people cannot type 100 words a minute.
3: I don't know how fast I could type.
2: Who even counts that?
5: I know.
2: Do 75 push-ups in a row. Serena, you're up to what, 4 now?
3: 3.
4: Oh, nice.
2: Ooh. We should do this, actually. Balance on one leg for a full 60 seconds. Let's do it as a competition. Are you down?
3: Okay. Sure.
2: All right, we're going to see if we can balance for 60 seconds next.
1: Okay, win.

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1: All right, y'all. Sino Cochino. Oh, we're all supposed to say radio on three.
2: Go. Radio.
1: Oh, man, look at us. That's how you do it. Oh, man. Okay, so I saw this thing that said the top 1% of people, of humans, can stand on one leg for 60 seconds. So that means 99% of you can't do it.
2: That's crazy. Okay.
3: So you can't drop a foot to touch down. You're out.
1: Yeah, in my mind, this seems easy. I don't know why. Maybe that's just arrogance, but I feel like it should be very easy to stand on 1 foot.
4: Hang on. I got to get my 60 timer seconds.
3: You're doing the timer? Okay.
1: All right, so we're all going to time it, and we're going to see who can maintain. We also, if that's the case, then we need to take 10 seconds to talk about things, too, because we're not just going to stand here in silence.
2: So now we're doing two things.
1: Talk. Yeah. So think of whatever you want to talk about. Are we ready?
2: Yeah.
3: 3, 2, 1, go.
1: Okay, I'll start. So, guys, listen. I have a show coming up in Bellflower, California.
2: Bellflower.
1: And if you guys come out, and if you're listening to this in Atlantic City right now, I know you're like, what?
3: Catch a flight.
1: Not going to be there. But if you do go, then your tickets are get you qualified for a 4-pack of tickets for Disney, and we'll pick a winner at the show.
2: Oh, my God.
1: So throwing that out there, TinoCochino.com. Serena, go ahead.
4: I just realized I'm standing on my non-dominant leg. I'm like, this was a bad idea.
1: She's shaking. But I mean, you haven't failed yet.
4: I haven't. But I just read a book called Alchemized, and I cried. It was so like,
1: ugh. She's going. Her arm, she looks like the things in front of the car lot.
4: I don't know why I did this on the wrong leg.
2: You got a big flat foot. It should be easy.
3: Are you standing on the bigger foot? Because your feet are two different sizes.
4: No, this is a smaller foot.
1: Wow, you're still going.
2: I feel it in my hip a little bit. Like, I don't feel it in my feet.
4: Okay, we made it.
2: My hip is
1: that
2: like,
1: was a minute?
4: Yeah.
1: We're all special. I don't know about you guys.
2: Yeah,
1: but
2: I know.
1: I pulled a muscle. Everyone did it.
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0: All right, man, the time has arrived for you to become a winner, man. We're going to get you hooked up, but you have to play the game. And the game is, are you smarter than Nicasio? So pay attention. This is going to be your question today.
2: Which celebrity was a very fast competitive swimmer and his coach even said that he was good enough to try out for the Olympics? Is it A, Tom Brady, B, Shohei Ohtani, or C, Kevin Hart?
0: We have Terranae on the line. She's excited. She's ready to play. Mm-hmm. And so are we. Next.
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0: She's smarter than Ocasio. Taranae thinks that she is. How you doing today?
1: I'm doing good. How are you?
0: I have no complaints. I'm ready to play this game with you because I know you're going to win. It's really easy. Nicasio is going to give you a question. You'll get three multiple choice answers. Pick the right one, and we'll scream and shout, okay?
1: Okay.
2: Which celebrity was a very fast competitive swimmer, and his coach even said that he was good enough to try out for the Olympics? Is it A, Tom Brady, B, Shohei Ohtani, or C, Kevin Hart?
1: Tom Brady.
2: No.
0: Oh. It's all right. You get another guess. Your options are
2: B, Shohei Ohtani, or C, Kevin Hart.
1: B.
2: B, Shohei.
0: Ohtani. Yes. Yes. Hey.
2: Oh my God. He can do it all.
0: Dude, podcast, man. There's so many of them. Yeah. We got a lot. I want to talk about them with you next so we can get them streams up and give you some entertainment on your drive to wherever. So hang out.
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4: Turn me up. Miami. That's for all my scammers and my kid money.

0: that's going to be, is anyone listening, man? I talk to comedians, actors, musicians, everybody that's just, you know what I'm saying, doing their thing and just that have experienced highs and lows and peaks and valleys and how they got through negative times. And they're just fun convos, man. Not too long, about half an hour. It's a vibe. So if you want to stream that, Tino Cochino, is anyone listening? I got a dating podcast that I am super excited about because it's not positive dating. It's literally the worst dating horror stories that you have ever heard of in your life. Oh, things that when you hear it, you're like, wow, how is this the dating pool in 2026? And this week, we're talking about something cool. Basically, the 40 different dating options that aren't offensive. Because I'm trying to help y'all out, man. Yeah, there's 40.
1: Well, that's a lot.
0: Breaking down the whole list. So that's really cool. If you want to stream it, that's called Laugh and Love. Again, wherever you stream your favorite podcast. And then lastly, this show that we do. It's a daily podcast that drops, and it's literally just everything that we talk about, everything that you hear on the radio, but in a condensed form for you to take for your listening pleasure, whatever. Right.
1: No music.
0: I feel like when I talk about these, I sound like an infomercial. Jump in, guys. Give me something. You're a part of the Daily Show.
2: 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I mean, that's so cool.
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2: though.
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1: RK wins.
2: Celebrity gossip, man. People love it. So do we. But we do our own version. It's called Tea Time, where we spill the tea. Mm-hmm. And today we're spilling the tea on who and what, Serena?
3: So Dr. Dre, he is confirming that he's using AI to make music. And he said, I think the only people that see it as a threat are the people who are having trouble creating. And so a lot of people were upset by this. And they're like, oh, when's the last time Dre's made a beat that you've actually liked?
4: Oh, or,
3: you
4: know,
3: yeah. So, I mean,
4: it has been a long time since he's put out music. I'll give that person that.
2: But what's that got to do with AI?
4: He needs a chat.
3: I see it both ways because I don't love that AI is going to start, you know, like being in music. But also, it's such a big thing that you have to at least try to learn it and adapt to it.
2: I don't think people, not everyone, understands actual artificial intelligence. People are just thinking it's going to be fake singers and robots. He might not be using it like that. He might be telling the AI machine, hey, give me an 808 here, and then I want 2 cents here, and then da-da-da-da-da.
4: Yeah.
2: That is
1: shortcuts,
2: also
1: basically.
2: Artificial intelligence. It's about learning how to make it work for you. Mm-hmm. The only people that will be affected are the singers and stuff like that. Like, obviously, sorry for you. They're, like, I don't know what to tell you on that. But even, like, on the back end, there's companies that are making it possible so you know if it's an AI creation now. Mm-hmm. Like once the song plays, it'll say this is AI or AI assisted or whatever. But I don't think it's bad to a certain extent. It's just about what you use it for. You can use it in your day-to-day and make it helpful. If you have a workout plan you want to do and you go to your chat and you're like, hey, this is what I look like now. Upload a picture of yourself. Uh-huh. Where can I get my results? How can I get to these results within 6 months? And it'll map that whole thing out for
4: you. That's exactly what I do.
2: It's a win.
3: I actually been using it like to give me a budget plan because I want to save money and pay off debt. So I've been using AI for that.
4: Why are people so mad at this? Like, because it's fake and all that stuff. It's like, man, we've been dealing with girls with fake boobs, fake lips, everything.
3: Oh, gosh.
1: I mean, you haven't.
2: He's not wrong.
4: And we're okay with it. I love it.
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2: I had one of those moments last week that was just kind of like pinching myself. 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One of my favorite shows when I was a kid growing up, it was on ABC. It was Hanging with Mr. Cooper.
1: Oh, yeah.
2: Oh, my God. Legendary, man. I opened up for Mr. Cooper last Friday.
3: Dang.
2: And we had a cool conversation, man. 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
2: One of my favorite shows when I was a kid was Hanging with Mr. Cooper, starring Mark Curry. It was great, man. It was the first show that Raven Simone was on after Cosby Show. Omar Gooding was on it. I mean, it was a great show. And it starred Mark Curry, legendary comedian. He came in. We did a full interview, which will drop in a day or so, and I can't wait for you guys to hear it. But we were just talking about a ton of different things, and he was telling me, you know, just his whole story. And I was telling him how I just got into comedy, and it's been about 2 years, and I'm loving it. And he's like, oh, so you're going to open tonight then, right? I was like, if you're serious.
3: I just call you bluff.
2: I'm like, I will be there.
3: Let's see what you got.
2: And so I showed up, and we got there at the same time. It was the first

0: thing first time I've ever seen a comedian walk into the showroom and meet the audience before the show.
1: Oh, that's pretty cool.
0: Yeah. As people were coming in, he was just walking up. Hey, what's up, man? He was in flip flops and shorts. And just walking up. Yo, what's up, man? Good to see y'all. Thanks for coming out. And people were like, what? It's you. And you know, he's like, yeah, let's take a picture, man. What's up? What's up? And then when we went to the green room after, I was like, bro, I'd never seen that before. Someone go up before? He's like, yeah, because now they're with me. I got them before the show even started. I said, but they were with you before. He's like, yeah, but this guaranteed it. It was so good. He's so animated. It was just, it was so dope, bro. In the conversation, I didn't know. He opened up. He went on tour with Whitney Houston.
2: Wow.
0: Because artists back in the day used to do comedy and music before, like collabs.
2: Yeah.
0: He opened up for James Brown. He opened up for Richard Pryor. Oh, I mean, this man's been doing it for years. And when it was all said and done, he was just like, bro, he's like, anytime you want to do something, get some time, you let me know. It was just funny having a conversation after. And I'm like, man, Grammy would be tripping out. Like, yo, you're doing comedy and you're hanging with Mr. Cooper, literally. So it was dope, man. Shout out to Mark Curry. He actually has a Vegas residency that's going to kick off. He's going to, every time there's a Raiders home game, he'll be doing a show at the Orleans.
1: Okay. So shout out
0: to Mark Curry, man. This weekend, this Saturday, he's actually hosting the Michael Jackson birthday tribute show.
1: Oh, that's cool.
0: At the Orleans. Yeah. So it's going to be dope. Shout out to Mark Curry, man. He's killing it. There are apparently a ton of words that not just Serena, but all of us have been pronouncing wrong.
3: We'll
0: share them with you next.
3: K wins.
0: There are apparently a ton of words that you've just been pronouncing wrong your entire life.
3: Crazy.
1: Okay.
0: Let's start with Givenchy. The brand is what a lot of people say. I mean, how do you say it?
1: I know I say it wrong. Givenchy. Is that what you said?
0: That's not it.
3: Givenchy.
4: I've never even heard of that brand.
0: I get you're supposed to pronounce it with a Z, according to this. It's Z-H-E-E-V-O-N-S-H-E-E. Givenchy. You have Givenchy? What's 2 Chainz say on that one song? Givenchy. God bless him.
3: He said it like that.
0: Some of these, how are y'all saying these? IKEA. Oh, hold on. I've been saying it wrong?
3: Yeah.
0: This says it's IKEA. IKEA.
3: IKEA.
1: IKEA.
4: And maybe in Sweden.
0: If I walk in and they say, hi, welcome to IKEA, I'm not going to say something different.
4: You should correct me.
0: It's actually IKEA.
1: IKEA sounds better.
0: You know what's funny? I'm going to learn this one right now. I've wanted to order one. This is stupid. This just shows how we're all insecure, though. I've wanted to order one of these for years, and I've never ordered it because I never wanted to pronounce it wrong.
1: Oh, gosh.
0: And I'm now learning today.
3: ChatGPT?
0: A-C-A-I. It's acai.
3: Oh, acai.
0: I never knew if it was a cable, a kaya.
1: I feel like people know what you're talking about, though. They're like, yeah, I got you.
0: I know, but I don't want that. They always look so good and delicious.
1: They do.
4: It's like eating ice cream.
0: Oh, but healthy. God. We'll close it on this one. This actually annoys me. We had a personal experience with this. Amber Rose came by the station, and one of her favorite champagnes is this one. Moet. Right?
3: She cracked you up.
0: But when she came in the interview, was like, here you go, Amber. We got you a bottle of Moet. She went, oh, you mean Moet?
4: You would think that's Amber.
0: I'm like, whatever. Do you know how much I paid for this bottle, and you want to correct me?
4: Well, what is it?
0: No, on here, this says Moet.
4: Oh, all right.
0: But the little dots over the E, I think, or why you're supposed to say Moe.
1: I thought it was Moe.
3: Oh, shut up, sir.
1: I like champagne.
0: You're a mimosa drinker. Yeah. You tell me, how do you say it?
1: I say well, I don't drink that one. She drinks the
4: Kirkland brand. Yeah,
3: she drinks the something farms.
0: Apple cider, sparkling.
1: Kirkland's cheap. It's Tino Cucino Radio. 97.7
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1: 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I'm going to get some miles in, so I'm running. And then there's this pickup truck, a huge one. So he hits the gas and guns it. And comes inches from hitting me. The tires screeched. And I yell, WTF! And look at the guy, and he's huge. And thankfully, he was reasonable because I think he would have beat me up.
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3: I don't know how they're going to win, but they're going to win. 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Or is it just one of those things that make us sports fans?
4: 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That's what we're doing. 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
1: Jesse Segovia, going out to Taylor Gutierrez. I'm done apologizing to you. I want to show you that I want what we had. I love you. You know that.
2: Hey, this is your girl, Jessica McEwen. This message goes out to Mike Wilcox, baby. I'm sorry it didn't work out between us. Hopefully one day we'll have our time. I will always love you forever and ever.
3: This is Brier Bland, and this is going to Julius Hughes. Baby, I'm sorry for all the fights that we've been into and, you know, just making you feel less than a man than you are. Please forgive me for all the fights and all the fussing that I've done.

0: back tonight for another incredible night of slow jams. And by the way, every song you hear on the show, these are your requests. And you can request a classic slow jam by calling us at 877-209-0631. You can also drop a dedication. We call them oral expressions.
1: Hi, my name is LaBette Daniels. I'm in Wichita, Kansas, and I would like to dedicate Secret Garden to the love of my life, Arnold, who's deployed right now in West Nigeria. Safe travels. I can't wait until you get home, baby. We're getting married. We're making love all day, all night.
2: This is Shane calling from Stockton, California. To my wife, Josefina, I love you, baby girl. Next week's going to be our 8 years married. I'm glad I get to spend my life with you.
3: Hi, my name is Alyssa. I'm calling from Santa Fe, New Mexico. This oral expression goes out to Victor Maestra. Baby, I just want you to know that I love you, and I'm always going to be here. We can't wait for the day that you come home.
4: Hi, it's Ebony Moore. Huntsville, Texas. I'd like to leave an oral expression for William Moore in Beeville, Texas. Baby, we're just calling to wish you a good night. We love you.
0: And what an incredible start we're off to tonight, thanks to your phone calls. 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

0: of 11 years. 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I want to say I love him so much. 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
1: Congratulations. What is her name? What's your little girl's name?
0: Her name is Gianna. She's going to be 3 months tomorrow.
1: Phenomenal. I can't wait to meet Gianna. And who are the other two?
0: I got Jordan and Morgan.
1: I love it. And are you raising all three of them on slow jams?
0: Yes, all three for about 5 years already.
1: I love it. Okay, and finally, what's your name and where are you calling from?
0: My name is Victoria Longoria, and I'm married to Robert Longoria and Vicky and Bobby forever.
1: I love it. Where are you calling from?
0: Victoria, Texas.
1: Beautiful. Hey, thanks for checking in with us tonight.
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0: Tonight's Slow Jam Show is broadcast live in Tucson, Arizona on 97.5 The Vibe. I'm going to take a lot of heat from this, but best Mexican food in America comes from Tucson. And I will not change my mind. I will die on that hill. If you've never been to Tucson, you can't argue with me. But seriously, best Mexican food ever. Thanks for listening in Tucson tonight. In Anchorage, Alaska, not as good Mexican food in Anchorage, Alaska, but there's a few joints. I've been. 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
1: Hey, R-Dub, this is Lisa calling from Houston, Texas. I'm calling to leave an oral expression for my husband, white boy Mike, in Beeville, Texas. Hey, baby boy, it's me. I miss you. I love you. I can't wait to see you.
2: Yeah, this is G, Stockton, California, going out to my baby Wednesday in Long Beach. This is No Ordinary Love by Sade. I love you, baby.
3: Hi, this is Serena from Las Cruces, New Mexico, wanting to send an oral expression to the love of my life, Sean, from Las Cruces, New Mexico. I want to tell you that I love you so much and I miss you like crazy. I'm thinking of you all the time. Good night, sweet dreams, my love.
4: My name is Jessica from Chicago, Illinois. I'm calling to leave my recorder message to the love of my life, Michi. It's in Pollock, Louisiana. Baby, I love you so much. I'm waiting for you. Get home.
0: R-Dub back in a minute with another full hour of tonight's Slow Jam Show. The night is young. The possibilities are endless, so stick with me.
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0: Go live to Heather tonight. Heather, who's this oral expression going out to?
1: He's my best friend, CJ. We call him CJ's Calvin Greathouse. He passed away on the 14th, and we just buried him yesterday, so I just wanted to give a shout-out to him.
0: Heather, we can do whatever you'd like tonight. First of all, I'm really sorry for your loss. Tell me a special memory about CJ first.
1: The most, definitely his smile, for one. There was a day where he sat down and, like, talked to me, and very respectful man, that's for sure. And just, he explained to me what he thought my worth was, and it made me realize, because since then, I've looked at a lot of things differently, you know, on how I, you know, the relationships I get in, or anybody that I, anybody really that comes into my life after that.
0: So basically you're saying with one conversation, this man impacted and changed your life for the better.
1: Yes. With just one simple conversation.
0: CJ sounds like an amazing person. So let's send some love to CJ tonight, and all of his family and friends who are listening. It's got to be a very, very tough time for them as well tonight. But we will hold CJ in our hearts tonight and on the radio, and we'll tell the whole world all about CJ, and we'll play a song in his memory. And Heather, I appreciate you calling tonight. You hang in there.
1: Yes, sir. Thank you, sir.

0: Thanks for taking a ride with us tonight. It's the Slow Jam Show on this incredible radio station. If you're in the car tonight, thank you for listening. Thanks for taking us with you. Big shout out to all of our Uber and Lyft drivers tonight, our taxi and shuttle drivers, delivery drivers, first responders, truckers on the road tonight. Thank you for slow jamming. Thank you for blasting these slow jams when you're in the car tonight. I hope you get to your destination safe and sound. In the meantime, these are oral expressions.
1: Hi, this is Evelyn Hirsch. I'm calling from Anchorage, Alaska. The message is for Vincent Newborn in Fairbanks. I love you, baby. I'm so happy we're going to be working things out. I miss you. I can't wait for you to be here.
2: Hi, this is Tiffany Thomas from Murray, Kentucky. I'm sending an oral expression out to Trey O'Neill. I just want to let you know that even though you drive me crazy sometimes, I still love you to pieces, and I want to wish you a happy birthday.
3: This is Jeff calling out of Tucson, Arizona. This message is for Chloe Taylor, the love of my life. Baby girl, I just wanted to say I love you. I hope you're doing okay. I pray for you every day.
4: This is Edith from Delhi, California, and I just wanted to give an oral expression to my husband, Angel, from Kalinga. I love you, baby, and I can't wait to see you and for you to wrap your arms around me. Mwah.
0: All right, that's perfect. Sealed with a kiss. We're going to wrap up tonight's Slow Jam Show in just a few seconds. My name is R-Dub. 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

0: I would like to put an oral session up to my boyfriend.
1: Sure. What's your name?
0: Yeah, sorry. I'm just nervous. My name's Shawnee.
1: Shawnee.
0: I live in Colorado.
1: All right.
0: And I just want to put an oral expression to my boyfriend, Blue. I just really, really miss him, and his birthday's coming up, and I just want him to know I love him.
1: Shawnee, what are the birthday plans?
0: I'm not sure yet. He's going to be away for his birthday, so hopefully when he gets back, we can celebrate and just have fun and spend time together.
1: Absolutely. Well, I think an oral expression on the radio is a great birthday gift to get things started, Shawnee. So I'll make sure he gets the message. And I want to thank you so much for listening.

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Slow Jam.

0: was a whole bunch of ways to reach us tonight at any time here at the Slow Jam Show. 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
1: Hi, this is Michelle in Phoenix, Arizona. I want to say, baby, I love you. I can't wait to see you tomorrow, and have a good night. This is for Jackie in Coon Rapids, Minnesota.
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6: Last week, last Friday, I stared death in the eyes.
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6: Yeah, I'm going to go out. I'm going to get some miles in, so I'm running. And then there's this pickup truck, a huge one. So he hits the gas and guns it. And comes inches from hitting me. 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And I yell, WTF! And look at the guy, and he's huge. And thankfully, he was reasonable because I think he would have beat me up. 97.

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1: 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I'm going to get some miles in, so I'm running. And then there's this pickup truck, a huge one. So he hits the gas and guns it. And comes inches from hitting me. 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And I yell, WTF! And look at the guy, and he's huge. And thankfully, he was reasonable because I think he would have beat me up.
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0: So I'm very excited about this. Tequila Fest is going down this weekend, and we have free tickets. Yes, free tickets coming up just after 7 a.m. for Tequila Fest. We're going to play Facebook Marketplace Prices Right for that. Also, you can see Chris Brown and Usher live in Las Vegas. 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

0: 977-983-K win. It's Lucas in the morning. A brand new Karma Prank call on the way in 3 minutes. This morning, she's looking into a foreclosed house that she saw when she was hooking up with her sugar daddy. You got to hear it. Hilarious call on the way next in 3 minutes on K-Win.
1: Yeah. 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

0: 97.7, 98.3 K-Win. It is Lucas in the morning. So, you know, it's still August. It's not, you know, fall. But pumpkin spice is everywhere now. Starbucks debuted it yesterday, and Krispy Kreme is bringing the pumpkin spice glazed donuts back for just a few days this weekend. So even though it's going to be like 95 degrees out, you can get your pumpkin spice on with pumpkin spice from Starbucks or the pumpkin spice glazed donuts starting tomorrow at Krispy Kreme. So, yeah, I guess fall is here, right? Even though it's 95 degrees and not even September.
1: 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It's another K-Win Carmen prank call.
2: Thank you for calling. How can I help you?
3: Hello, my name is Gunman, and I was visiting my sugar daddy on street yesterday, and I drove by this house that had a for sale sign, and it said foreclosure.
2: Okay, we have a lot of inventory in that area.
3: This is the house that's on street, and my niece is having her quinceañera later this month, and I was hoping to throw a pool party for her there.
2: Unfortunately, only the owner of the property can use.
3: But it's foreclosed.
2: Right.
3: So who's the owner?
2: The portfolio that the bank owns the house.
3: Can I please speak to the owner of the bank and ask him?
2: Yeah. Ma'am, no, there is no person you're going to be transferred to.
3: Are you telling me no one owns the bank?
2: Ma'am, it's too complicated, ma'am.
3: So if no one owns the house and no one owns the bank, I'm going to send out the invitations this afternoon.
2: Ma'am, I'm telling you, we have security that rolls by that house.
3: Okay, you drive a hard bargain. We'll invite you, okay? And we'll even let you bring a 12-pack.
2: So then what? Again, you've already admitted that you're going to break into the house. With the information I have, I can already send it to the cops.
3: I never said I was going to break into the house. I was going to break into the pool.
2: Ma'am, the backyard is the house, is the property line. And please do not do this.
3: I've been using the jacuzzi with my sugar daddy for the last 3 months.
2: Oh, my. Thank you for calling. This is...
3: Hold on, VC Scottman. Listen, we're talking about a 15-year-old's birthday, okay? What'd you do for your 15th birthday? Count your pimples and play Pokemon with your pipsqueak pals?
2: What did you do on your 15th birthday? Become a mom? Did you give birth on your 15th birthday?
3: What? Stupid.
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8: 5 and 99, both looking good through downtown Stockton. The traffic on 580 begins awful early this morning, right around 132, just getting into Tracy, continuing to Patterson Pass Road. Then it's going to slow again at the 205 merge over the Altamont Pass to North Flynn Road. That's traffic. Come on, Servi.
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0: 97.7, 98.3 K-Win. It is Lucas in the morning. You know, I'm very, very excited for fall to come. You know, today, the high is 98 degrees. I mean, it's really hard to enjoy pumpkin spice when it's 98 degrees.
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0: 97.7, 98.3 K-Win. It's Lucas in the morning. So yesterday, I'm hanging out in the office with Louis Cruz, the afternoon guy here at K-Win, and we were told about Dolly Parton passing, which was a shocker. I didn't even know that she was sick. I knew she was up there in age. She was 80 years old. Very sad, though. Dolly Parton is one of my favorite artists of all time. So rest in peace to Dolly Parton.
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1: 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I'm going to get some miles in, so I'm running. And then there's this pickup truck, a huge one. So he hits the gas and guns it. And comes inches from hitting me. The tire screeched. And I yell, WTF! And look at the guy, and he's huge. And thankfully, he was reasonable because I think he would have beat me up.
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1: 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It is Lucas in the morning. So we have that trip. You can see Usher and Chris Brown live in Vegas. So they're playing in Levi's Stadium this weekend, but you can see them in Vegas. Yes, Vegas. Chris Brown and Usher. That is going to happen just after 7 a.m. And to get this, Facebook Marketplace Price is Right is coming up with your shot to win Tequila Fest tickets. That's happening after 7 a.m. as well.
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6: We're getting first reports of a crash on Highway 5 heading in the northbound direction just before Roth Road, has northbound traffic already backed up to Lathrop Road. Southbound 5 is looking pretty good, but once you're in Tracy, watch out. 205 backed up from the 11th Street merge heading for 580 in the Altamont Pass. That's traffic. I'm Ron Servi.
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0: 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It's Lucas in the Morning. So you can see Chris Brown and Usher in Vegas. 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

0: Yes, this is the game where I give you an item off of Facebook Marketplace. You have to guess the price of the item and be caller 10. If you are caller 10 with the correct answer, you win. Today's item, I think it's kind of cool. I would actually like this. It's vintage. It's a little expensive for what it is, though, I think. But I know vintage people would probably pay it. So it's a vintage 1977 Marvel Incredible Hulk watch. So it is a watch, and it's got a yellow face with a green and red Hulk. The shorts are red on the Hulk, and there's a Hulk, and he's punching. So it is like from 1977, back in the day, when the Hulk was a man. So it's a vintage 1977 Marvel Incredible Hulk watch. It is under $60. 209-951-5946. How much for this Incredible Hulk watch from 1977, a vintage Incredible Hulk watch? 209-951-5946. Caller 10 with the correct answer is getting the hookup with Tequila Festival.
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0: Price is Right.
1: Yes, it is time to play Facebook Marketplace Price is Right, where I give you an item off of Facebook Marketplace. I tell you all about it, and then you have to guess the answer correctly. If you do, you win. Good morning, Kaylin. Who's this?
2: This is Chris.
1: Chris, what's going on with you, man?
2: Oh, just pretty much ready to get ready for work.
1: All right. Well, we have this incredible Hulk watch. It's from 1977. It's a vintage watch. It's got a yellow face. The Incredible Hulk, obviously, is green with red pants. How much? It's under $60.
2: I'm going to take a guess at $50.
1: $50 is correct. You're a winner.
2: Yeah.
1: Yes, congratulations.
2: Thank you. Appreciate it.
3: Imagine

0: 3K when it is Lucas in the morning. So yesterday, Starbucks debuted the pumpkin spice lineup. And then tomorrow, Krispy Kreme brings back the glazed pumpkin spice donuts. It's only for a weekend, though, but it's going to be a very hot weekend. So I like pumpkin spice flavoring and everything. I think pumpkin spice is cool, but I kind of need a drink. Colder weather, right? I mean, it's supposed to be a fall treat. It's not even fall. It's still August. But anyway, I'll probably partake. Saying that, I'll probably partake in having a glazed pumpkin spice donut. I do love pumpkin spice.
1: Don't answer the phone. It's another Kaylin Carmen prank call.
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2: Thank you for calling. How can I help you?
3: Hello, my name is Gunneman, and I was visiting my sugar daddy on Street yesterday, and I drove by this house that had a for sale sign, and it said foreclosure.
2: Okay, we have a lot of inventory in that area.
3: This is the house that's on Street, and my niece is having her quinceañera later this month, and I was hoping to throw a pool party for her there.
2: Unfortunately, only the owner of the property can use.
3: But it's foreclosed.
2: Right.
3: So who's the owner?
2: The portfolio that the bank owns the house.
3: Can I please speak to the owner of the bank and ask him?
2: Yeah. Ma'am, no, there is no person you're going to be transferred to.
3: Are you telling me no one owns the bank?
2: Ma'am, it's too complicated, ma'am.
3: So if no one owns the house and no one owns the bank, I'm going to send out the invitations this afternoon.
2: I'm telling you, we have security that rolls by that house.
3: Okay, you drive a hard bargain. We'll invite you, okay? And we'll even let you bring a 12-pack.
2: So then what? Again, you've already admitted that you're going to break into the house. With the information I have, I can already send it to the cops.
3: I never said I was going to break into the house. I was going to break into the pool.
2: Ma'am, the backyard is the house, is the property line. And please do not do this.
3: I've been using the jacuzzi with my sugar daddy for the last 3 months.
2: Oh, my God.
3: Hello?
2: Thank you for calling. This is...
3: Hold on, VC Scottman. Listen, we're talking about a 15-year-old's birthday, okay? What'd you do for your 15th birthday? Count your pimples and play Pokemon with your pipsqueak pals?
2: What did you do on your 15th birthday? Become a mom? Did you give birth on your 15th birthday?
3: What? Stupid.
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9: 5 and 99 both looking good through Stockton, as is the crosstown freeway between the two. If you are heading out of town to the north on 99, you have no troubles up into Lodi. Or if you're leaving on Highway 5 southbound, that's trouble-free on into Lathrop, as is westbound 120 coming out of Manteca. That's traffic. I'm Ron Servi.
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1: 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It is Lucas in the morning. We're talking about goals with women because somebody had told me, a guy, he said, you know, men don't care about goals with the women they're dating. They don't care about their goals. They don't care about their career or anything like that. I disagree with them. Do you think that's true, that men don't care about the goals or the careers of the women they are dating? What do you think? 209-951-5946. What are your thoughts, Chris?
2: I mean, absolutely. Everyone has standards as far as what they're looking for. You know, definitely I would love to have someone that's, you know, financially established. Not saying that they have to have the best job, but, you know, it kind of goes both ways. But when you have people that are unemployed and things happen and then it's, you know, a year later and they haven't had no motion, you know, that's where you have to sit back and realize, you know, you got to set these boundaries and do better for yourself, you know.
1: So you wouldn't date somebody that was unemployed, broke, and had no goals?
2: Absolutely not.
1: Okay, right on. So you do have standards.
2: Yeah, you have to, man, especially in this society.
1: Yeah, it's true, right on. Thank you so much for the call.
2: Thank you, Lucas. I appreciate it.
1: So do guys care about a woman's career goals and what she does for a career, or is it like whatever? What do you think? Do guys care? 209-951-5946, call or text now.
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0: 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It's Lucas in the Morning. So yesterday I was hanging out in the office with Louis Cruz after I got off the air, and then I got the notification that Dolly Parton had passed away, and it was so sad. I love Dolly Parton, and she's an icon. I mean, one of the biggest women singers all time. And not only was she a singer, she was an actress. She did so much in her career, and unfortunately, she passed away yesterday at the age of 80.
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4: We have an accident in Tracy. This is on 205 westbound before Mountain House Parkway. It's off to the right shoulder involving a car and a big rig. Traffic is now backed up all the way to the 11th Street merge. Once you get onto 580, it's going to continue stop and go over the Altamont Pass to North Flynn Road. That's traffic. I'm Ron Servi.
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0: 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It's Lucas in the Morning. So you can see Chris Brown and Usher live in Las Vegas. 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

0: 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It is Lucas in the morning. Now, I'm not sure how this is going to go over, if people are going to be super excited about this, but Betty Crocker, they make cakes or, you know, cake mixes, and then you bake the cakes. So Betty Crocker has launched a limited edition line of handbags. So Betty Crocker, the cake company, the company that makes that cake mix, Betty Crocker has handbags out inspired by cakes. So the handbags look like a piece of cake. So I don't know, maybe people will think these are cool. But yes, so Betty Crocker has handbags.
1: 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Check it out.
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She's harassing this person over a foreclosed house. So,

0: 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It's Lucas in the Mornings. I still can't get over those Betty Crocker handbags. It looks like a slice of cake and it's a handbag. I don't know. Who would purchase? Maybe somebody thinks those Betty Crocker handbags are cute. Anyway, coming up here, 8:40 this morning, we have K-Win Texan Trivia. Your shot to win tickets to see the Suicide Boys. That's happening before 9 a.m. on K-Win.
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2: Thank you for calling. How can I help you?
3: Hello, my name is Scudiman, and I was visiting my sugar daddy on Street yesterday, and I drove by this house that had a for sale sign, and it said foreclosure.
2: Okay, we have a lot of inventory in that area.
3: This is the house that's on Street, and my niece is having her quinceañera later this month, and I was hoping to throw a pool party for her there.
2: Unfortunately, only the owner of the property can use.
3: But it's foreclosed.
2: Right.
3: So who's the owner?
2: The portfolio that the bank owns the house.
3: Can I please speak to the owner of the bank and ask him?
2: Yeah. Ma'am, no, there is no person you're going to be transferred to.
3: Are you telling me no one owns the bank?
2: Ma'am, it's too complicated, ma'am.
3: So if no one owns the house and no one owns the bank, I'm going to send out the invitations this afternoon.
2: I'm telling you, we have security that rolls by that house.
3: Okay, you drive a hard bargain. We'll invite you, okay? And we'll even let you bring a 12-pack.
2: So then what? Again, you've already admitted you're going to break into the house. With the information I have, I can already send it to the cops.
3: I never said I was going to break into the house. I was going to break into the pool.
2: Ma'am, the backyard is the house, is the property line. And please do not do this.
3: I've been using the jacuzzi with my sugar daddy for the last 3 months.
2: Oh, my.
3: Hello?
2: Thank you for calling. This is...
3: Hold on, VC Scudiman. Listen, we're talking about a 15-year-old's birthday, okay? What'd you do for your 15th birthday? Count your pimples and play Pokemon with your pipsqueak pals?
2: What did you do on your 15th birthday? Become a mom? Did you give birth on your 15th birthday?
3: What? Stupid.
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9: Both directions at 99 are starting to get pretty slow now heading out towards Ripon. If you're heading in the northbound direction, we're backed up into Salida heading up towards Main Street. Southbound, the heavy traffic beginning around the 120 interchange. In Tracy, 205 still backed up to the 11th Street merge heading for 580 in the Altamont Pass. That's traffic. Come on, Survey.
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0: discussed this earlier today. What did Betty Crocker come out with? What is it? Text me now, 209-951-5946. Text me your name, the city you're texting from, and the thing that Betty Crocker came out with. It's not cake. It's not cake. They came out with something new and different. We discussed it a little while ago. So what is it? What is it? What did Betty Crocker come out? Text me your name, the city you're texting from, and the new item that Betty Crocker came out with. 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
4: It's starting to loosen up a bit on 205 in Tracy. It's still rough, but not as rough as it was. The slow traffic now beginning just before you get to Mountain House Parkway, continuing on to 580, then 580 continuing that stop and go over the Altamont Pass to North Flynn Road. That's traffic. I'm Ron Servi.
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1: Hi, is this Gabby in Stockton?
0: Yes, hi.
1: What's going on with you this morning?
0: Just took my daughter to school, and that was it.
1: No, that's it. Well, anyway, I know you know the answer. I'm looking at it right here. Betty Crocker came out with something new. It's not cakes. What is it?
0: It's a purse, and it looks like a slice of cake.
1: Yep, you are correct. You're a winner.
0: Yay!
1: Yes, we're going to hook you up with a pair of tickets to the Suicide Boys happening October 1st at the Shoreline.
0: Oh, I'm excited.
1: Yeah, it's going to be a wild show. Thank you so much for listening.
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6: It's starting to loosen up a bit on 205 in Tracy. It's still rough, but not as rough as it was. The slow traffic now beginning just before you get to Mountain House Parkway, continuing on to 580, then 580 continuing that stop and go over the Altamont Pass to North Flynn Road. That's traffic. I'm Ron Servi.

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0: 97.7, 98.3 K-Win. It's Lucas in the Morning. So the pumpkin spice products debuted at Starbucks yesterday. Tomorrow, but Krispy Kreme comes out with the pumpkin spice glazed donuts. And I know it's going to be 98 degrees today. It's going to be 98 degrees tomorrow. It's going to be very hot. So pumpkin spice on a hot day is kind of interesting. I always thought of pumpkin spice as cold weather, like fall. I mean, it's close to fall, but it's still summertime, and it's going to be hot. But, you know, I like pumpkin spice so much. I'll eat one of the donuts for sure.
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97.7, 98.3 K-Win. It's Lucas in the morning. So all kinds of drama going on with Carmen. She's talking about a foreclosed house today and gets everybody all fired up. You got to hear it. Brand new Carmen prank call on the way in 3 minutes on K-Win. 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
1: Thank you for calling. This is, how can I help you?
2: Hello, my name is Gutterman, and I was visiting my sugar daddy on Street yesterday, and I drove by this house that had a for sale sign, and it said foreclosure.
1: Okay, we have a lot of inventory in that area.
2: This is the house that's on Street, and my niece is having her quinceañera later this month, and I was hoping to throw a pool party for her there.
1: Unfortunately, only the owner of the property can use.
2: But it's foreclosed.
1: Right.
2: So who's the owner?
1: The portfolio that the bank owns the house.
2: Can I please speak to the owner of the bank and ask him?
1: Yeah. Ma'am, no, there is no person you're going to be transferred to.
2: Are you telling me no one owns the bank?
1: Ma'am, it's too complicated, ma'am.
2: So if no one owns the house and no one owns the bank, I'm going to send out the invitations this afternoon.
1: I'm telling you, we have security that rolls by that house.
2: Okay, you drive a hard bargain. We'll invite you, okay? And we'll even let you bring a 12-pack.
1: So then what? Again, you've already admitted that you're going to break into the house. With the information I have, I can already send it to the cops.
2: I never said I was going to break into the house. I was going to break into the pool.
1: Ma'am, the backyard is the house, is the property line. And please do not do this.
2: I've been using the jacuzzi with my sugar daddy for the last 3 months.
1: Oh, my.
2: Hello?
1: Thank you for calling. This is...
2: Hold on, VC Scottman. Listen, we're talking about a 15-year-old's birthday, okay? What'd you do for your 15th birthday? Count your pimples and play Pokemon with your pipsqueak pals?
1: What did you do on your 15th birthday? Become a mom? Did you give birth on your 15th birthday?
2: What? Stupid.
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8: K-Win. Still quite a line trying to get into Modesto, northbound 99, back up to Keys Road as you make your way up towards 132. But once you do pass there, then it's going to pick up and look pretty good up into Ripon. 205 still jamming up before Mountain House Parkway heading for 580 in the Altamont Pass. That's traffic. I'm Ron Servey.
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0: 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It's Lucas in the Morning. Well, now that the San Francisco Giants are completely out of it and they have no shot of doing anything, that they're starting to win. They're actually going for their first sweep of the year. Isn't that crazy? It's almost the end of the season and they haven't swept the team all year. This would be the first sweep if they win today. I'm not holding my breath, though.
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0: 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We could make that happen for you, yes. 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
4: Still quite a line trying to get into Modesto, northbound 99, backed up to Keys Road as you make your way up towards 132. But once you do pass there, then it's going to pick up and look pretty good up into Ripon. 205 still jamming up before Mountain House Parkway heading for 580 in the Altamont Pass. That's traffic. I'm Ron Servi.

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family. Good morning. Happy Wednesday. Made it to the middle of the week. You know, this week hasn't been too bad. I thought it was going to be pretty rough, but the week still isn't over. So stay tuned. 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

7983. Kaylin, I don't know if you've heard the news, but country legend Dolly Parton passed away yesterday. And you know what's crazy? A lot of hip-hop artists adore her. Like Eminem.

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1: 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I'm Renee, and I know you want those tickets to go to Tequila Fest. It's happening this weekend in Stockton. 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

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What's up, Louis Cruz, man? Thank you for being here. Coming up in the 4 o'clock hour today. Yes, I want to get you qualified for a flyaway to Las Vegas for you and a guest to go see Chris Brown and Usher. It is called the R&B Tour, and it's taking over stadiums all over the U.S., so we want to get you to that show.

0: Afternoon, Louis Cruz, man. Thank you for hanging out today. You know the documentary I told you about a few weeks ago about Jay-Z? It is titled Jay-Z in 8. Yeah, it's all about Jay-Z, the artist, and his music. And it is set to debut September 18th on HBO and HBO Max. So, yeah, this series is going to feature conversations between Jay-Z and producer, super producer, Rick Rubin, right? The episodes are going to dive into iconic tracks like 99 Problems and 444. So, again, it drops Friday, September 18th on HBO and HBO Max. Man, I cannot wait for that. Stick around. Chris Brown on the way. Got some Drake and Shoreline Mafia coming up.
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Good afternoon, Louis Cruz, man. 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
1: 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I'm going to get some miles in, so I'm running. And then there's this pickup truck, a huge one. So he hits the gas and guns it. And comes inches from hitting me. 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And I yell, WTF! And look at the guy, and he's huge. And thankfully, he was reasonable because I think he would have beat me up.
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rightfully so. Right? I mean, she's a music icon, a legend, right? And then today we find out the major actor from back in the day passed away, Tim Curry. What is going on? We'll get into that coming up, man. Stay close. It's K-Win.

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Happy Wednesday, man. Louie Cruz, thank you for hanging out today. Love that. Yesterday, we were talking about Dolly Parton. Today, we find out that Tim Curry passed away. I just am like, what is going on? You know, they say these things come in threes.

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